0: 45 to the right, John.
1: Hey, sir.
0: Yes, sir. We got 9600.
1: Can you help fit through the tunnel?
0: Yes.
1: Hey, y'all got racks and y'all's trains spread out through there. 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
1: Burns at Jones, 3 Street, Jinx Street, 419.

0: letting you know 2 weeks from that.
1: Finally got back up there, huh?

0: on that bottom there on that 7137. Please start reporting call.
1: 20.

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1: 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I don't care.

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1: I'm 10-4, yeah, you can still line 2-10, you line 2-10, put a pocket all the way to that break lead.

0: 4-9, line out of row 11,
1: T-21,
0: for the tank, on top of 10. 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
1: The Dutter's going to ride it in if you can get him a ride lined up.
0: That over.
1: The Dutter says he's going to ride it in if you can get him a ride.
0: That's going to be hard for us to find one around here.

0: this is the wife. It's 6124 on the M60623. I got bulletin number 95817. I'd like to get it activated for this same lady.
1: Great. Time of day. You get off the freaking pool and you can't go a day without getting on one of these trains over here.
0: Not by my choice. I guarantee that.
1: Let's see. You got the 95817 with 39 of them.
0: What do you say?
1: The 95817 with 39 of them.
0: Right.
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0: Activated to M60623 at 2028 CMC. I appreciate your help.
1: Oh, yeah. Probably be a lot of business over here tonight.
2: Why can't you get them over the road there?
1: Great, Thomas. Hey, who's the engineer on this freaking train?
2: I don't want to get them on island.
1: Oh, the dang bowline yard master.
0: You got it, that's the one.
1: The Thomasville legend, okay.
0: Claims to be.
1: Okay. He's probably still mad at me for telling him he had to go in and out at Boston and get the switches back.
2: I don't get mad at that. I might crush you, but I don't get mad at that.
1: They say they're ready for y'all yet.
2: He hasn't said anything. We ain't talked to him. He just said, go get on it. I don't know how he's going to do it.
1: Okay, I'll get with him. Signal location, thanks.

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0: Go to the service center, pick up M650, take them to the west end of FO1.
1: Breaking up. 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
0: Pick up the M650 crew and take them to the west end of FO1.
1: West end FO1, yes sir.
0: Basically where you picked that 261 crew up from.
1: Got it. Thank you.
0: Thank you.
2: 20 call. Zero.
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2: Yes, sir, 845 here. They got, Waycross has it sitting here at Needham. We can give you what we can if you need it.
1: Yeah, I'll take what you can.
2: Now we got EC1 number 70561 on the M84523 CSXT 885 J Blaine, Lisa Story, all track. From the NASDNF interlock into the switch, North End Baylor, over.
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2: I guess we could report south of Maynard, if that'll work for you.
1: Okay, 70666 M84523 to 885 Bland. Reports the time south of the switch. South of the Maynard on the main track, is that correct?
2: Yeah, that's correct.
1: Is there green south of the south of the main road?
3: Yes, sir, I agree.
1: 2034 KMC.
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0: 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That'll be good out there, 409.
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0: 845, roll over at C-Tire. Talk to him. I need to know when I'm ready for you. Give me just a minute. I'm waiting on one to finish yard now, and y'all be coming in.
1: Zero.

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1: When I conductor step over towards the boulevard, a hunt bus is running down there.
0: I'll
1: say you step over to the boulevard. 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
2: Bringing us in. 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
2: release for you?
3: All right, go ahead.
2: I got EC1 number 70666 on the M 845-23 CSHP 885
3: Blaine. 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
2: all checks
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2: switch
3: South End Manor to the SAS Rustin. 706 M 845-23 885 Blaine. 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That's everything met at 2046 KMC.
2: Everything at 2046 KMC. I appreciate it, baby. You have a good one.
3: Same guys. Some rest. We'll try again more.
4: You were called as a D500 originally, correct? You guys get the service center. Call the chief. You got another one to go get.

Yeah, that's right there, back at 3. 7-1-3-2.

0: 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Hey Chris, where you need me now?
1: Should be it for right now.
0: Alright, I'll head back to the service center then.

0: got a traffic jam down here.
1: You know, Waycross.
0: Some things never change.
1: I'm gonna call them real quick, see if I can get y'all's goodbye first. I got 648 on duty for 2+ hours. I ain't knocked down a single light.
0: Good luck with that. I'm already snake trained. They take care of
1: them. Yeah. 806 has stopped there at Rice Junction waiting on them. And if they start easing them in, I'll bring y'all up behind.
0: Okay. All right. Thanks, Coach. Yeah, 10-4-3, fruit slide at the Haywood Drive.

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1: Come on, roll up 220, XO2, row 7.
0: On the bottom, Chris.
1: What was that?
0: Long pipe cars. Near the bottom.
1: Oh, y'all got some special cars on the bottom. Let me look here.
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0: una surf snow. Got two of them when this train cleared on the west center.
1: What you got him?
0: Two of them on the west end. They got one coming from B Tower going to our yard, and I'm sitting here waiting on.
1: What engine number you got?
0: 3398, and I think that bottom one's an 843 or 49.
1: Got in 409-21 power.
0: That is correct.
1: All right, I'll have you safe when you get cleared up and lined up on a zero listener.
0: Right.

0: 6, Tucker.
1: Go ahead, over.
0: The west out of 75.
1: There to go, over.
0: I believe we're going to stay that way, but we're going to double check, make sure that train's shoving all the way.

0: Yes, sir. I got the M648 24 coming out on your main line. On job brief. Stay there. We got to stop, do a brake test, and we'll keep going, over.
1: All right, go ahead, Will.
0: Got M648-24. I got a bullets number 95775. I got total 66 messages. Crew on duty 1830. Got a DA Pittman, R.A. Shakir. Today we are distributed power train. Got a lead in CSXT 7137. Second out, we got a CSXT 956. Third out, we got a CSXT, looks like 1853. We got a DP, which is 101 in our consist, CSXT 4734. All engines have 4,500 gallons or more. Today we got 191 cars, 64 loads, 127 empties, 12,672 on the tons. 11,742 on the length. We'll have PGC and TO up and running by the time we hit your main line. Attica power for tonnage. No restriction. Calendar day's done. Be ready to go north if we can. Over.
1: All right. Plenty of power and fuel. Everything set up correct. 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Over.
0: That's right. When we get done with that brake test, we'll holler back at you so you can give us something at Jamestown. Over.
1: All right. I got you fixed up. I'm ready for you. Whenever y'all get that done, permission to pull from where you stand. Let's go. Let's go.
0: Here we go. See, 48 out.
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1: No cover, what, 75, Paul? 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

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You'll have to catch the 74. Yes, we're going to 74.

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I'm switching lead to 845.

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0: M646 westbound DP 63 track, 7106 is your leader.
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2: 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On the South 885, once again, right on Richardson's
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0: Sears XE. 648, 24 inches, 7137, clear. What's real? I'm one main on top.
1: This is just by chance over.
2: LC 5024, I'll give you a job retry, get the track going to Somerville.
1: Go ahead, there were.
2: I got bullets number 9591-235 car, 47 low, 88 empty, 9,100 on the ton, 8,339 on the length, 540,000. Not a key train, no restrictions, plenty of fuel. Got two engines, our lead engine 743. Got 24 dropping, but off 21 in Somerville. Stats, paperwork, and everything filled out over.
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1: 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Days, 524-26, day in 5992. M650-24 with the 743 West through 1A, Main, North. 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

96, radio on south side. I'm doing over there. Then go. Right, come on around. I'll send it to Boogie.

0: Thursday, and walk.
1: Why? I mean, hello, yes.
0: Donating on this way, I'm approaching Nichols. Plan is going to bring you in 9, whatever don't fit 9, we're going to set over to 10 and go back to HPPF.

0: 478 time.
1: 478 on up there to Jackson Street.
0: 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Here we come. Thank you.

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1: Got M 2524, so that's 2743. We've got a clear westway across the house, southbound track 1.
2: Sam 22, locomotive 3346, south, approach, frontal junction.

0: Go ahead.
1: Where are you located at, Ollie?
0: I just dropped Spiro off at Brunel.
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0: I got you, man.
2: Coming up on that west end line.
1: Line out of 09 to the 19, cross over T21 at the shop, looking out, over.

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1: You fine with me plugging these bulletins off this M40921 in there to pull it in the yard?
0: Yeah, give me that bulletin number.
1: 956-6049.
0: Come on around, 620 South Connection. You had your line up there. Went away. All right, let's show them active on that 795. 2151.
1: 2151, JLW.
0: That's right.
1: I appreciate it.
0: All right, how long for y'all ready to go? I think they might be trying to get 796 out first.
1: Yeah, yeah. As soon as he comes out, I'm plugging it in now. We'd be ready to pull it in.
0: 796, you on here?
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0: Talk about it.
2: 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Gonna give you a job briefing on. 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
3: 10-4.
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0: Hey, Special Jacksonville out.
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1: Oh, I'm coming up behind you.
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0: the Mississippi 48 for the call in 7137. 8 folks. Bowling number 2, Main, over. Do that, Mark and Haywood, say that.
1: I appreciate it for looking at
0: you.

0: Raina Bass couldn't get you on nothing better than that, Jock.
1: I know, we missed the deadhead as I called in front of
0: him. Okay, I'm a bad. 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
1: his touch. I wasn't resting.
2: You know that ain't gonna waste this talent.

0: 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I got a clear signal, South Waycross. Engine number 784. Southbound out.
1: All right, I'll look at what you're marking.

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7 out of 5, you should be getting a signal here shortly. Once 407 clear, it's going to swing you up back in on top of row 1.

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0: AO-796-24. Got a clear signal on the distance to Braganza. Track number 2, CSX-T-784, southbound out. 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
1: Hello.
0: 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Dropped that motor off. I never did fix it.
1: It's funny driving right off our county down when I can see the bottom.
2: Okay, it's going around the wire now.
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0: I need about 10 more cars there, 865. Six more should do it there, 865. And three now.
1: 3346.
0: One car. And time to get them down, 865.
2: Four nine eight time.
3: Go ahead.
2: Yes, sir. Permission to come out of this row one to the shop, O.
3: Permission out the shop, out of row one, R13 on the tunnel looking out over here. I got a train showing back off. T21 here on the other side of the tunnel.
2: Pardon the stand-up. Come on through the tunnel looking out. Okay. All right, CSHT, 3346, drop that three steps. I got a pin. When you get right, he's ahead coming to you.
0: There, 865 point clear after riding, got a restriction into the yard. Start shoving on them, ease them back to get the gates down. Over.
4: I got a restriction, ease them back, get the gates down. 7958.

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1: 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I got my hump job coming off P10. He's going back down to row 8, and I'll start y'all back this way.
0: All right, stand by.

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Yes, sir, coming to the west end, got two. Got a 3346 and got a 7256 to be coming across first, over.

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0: 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You're good.
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1: West End radar's going to be down, verify. Let's come and go to a couple, 73 track.
0: Right, engage, cross two in one car, 865.
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2: Right, make that joint row one.
1: That's right, yeah, you'll be getting up with some stars in there.
2: They all down the west end or east end?
1: They on the west end.
2: Alright.
1: That's right.
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743 on that PSXT 1877. Got it clear. I shot 72 track southbound.

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0: 95, you can cut off with that box right there. 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The buggies is the only thing that matters around here.
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0: changed out,
1: right
0: there. 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Y'all ready? Y'all be lined up. Row 1 to the north connection. 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
1: Leave it clear on the 4, AC,
2: cut. 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

0: 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I line towards Road 10, holding short of a couple. I got 261 on the other end, should be cutting off any second now.
1: Line road 10, hold short.

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1: Alright, team.
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0: Yeah, what's happening there, Rob Star? 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Yeah, all day long. Yes, sir, we'll see you tomorrow.

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0: Anything else?
1: Come on, there's T and Double J on the East and go to shop for 2 months.
0: All right, y'all come on out of 10. 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
1: 10 to 12.

0: Aí, tchau. 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Yeah, but...
1: Two oh nine, 2026, 307, Southbuck, 12, Herbaldale, 1.

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Detector out.

0: 209 Rochelle, 8 Tahoe.
1: Hey, Tom.
0: Be out here at Cargill. We can get a crew out here to us.
1: Supplies good.
0: Yeah,
1: they in route anyway, it don't matter. He said they in route.
0: Answer no.
2: I got these two motors on 795. I think what they left out with today. H65 across the two other first. What's that bottom means, officer? 5268.

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1: All right.

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1: D-500.
0: Hey, when you guys get in the service center, give the chief a call, because for sure we're going to use you for one more here. Over.
1: I'm just going to give the chief a call.

0: Yeah.
1: What did you say the first one across zero to us?
0: 865.
1: All right, I got a crew going into 73, clearing up. Be mindful of that. And come in and go track 74. Yellow mark, D-Rail.

0: That's Jack's Lance Motion.
1: Yeah, Brian, M20923, we couldn't ever get a hold of that JD. Can we go ahead and brief for you?
0: Yeah. What's your dollar?
1: I've got Grantham and King on duty at 2315, both in 96098. Three motors, a 5307, 3096. DP's going to be a 3450. 108 loads, three empties. 10,186 on the ton, 13,190 on the footage. Everything's up, working over
0: 6,000
1: gallons of
0: diesel
1: on these heads.
0: Assuming
1: everything's good with the DP, make it
0: to
1: Jacksonville.
0: All right. Good old JD, tell him to watch up. We'll go down to a story and wait on this EO-15 coming through Hague. He's 12,000 foot over.
1: All right, permission to pull when we get that light.
0: That's correct, Cor.
1: All right, thanks, sir.

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1: ATAL.
0: Yes, sir, 649, we're knocking on the front door, 6500.
1: All right, y'all come on down that south side, talk to the B-Tower.
0: All right, talking to that B-Tower on the south side, appreciate it.

0: 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JGO.
1: Red 649 here, you can ride
0: it
1: down the south
0: side. You already
1: talked
0: to Wake, bro?
1: Yeah, that's right. You're going down the south
0: side. I'm fine all the way. Coming to you, bro.
1: Oh, thank you.
0: JGO.

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Repeat, no defect. Total axles 4, 4, 4. Detector out.

0: 46,
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0: Go ahead, Nick. Hey, 63, we load out, load up, let it go out that west end, and I'll stay with us all the way out.
1: All right, Nick, you're clear to make that move west, always.

0: 592 service.
1: Go ahead, over.
0: If we come out east and follow this other set west to the west gate.
1: Yes, sir. You're clear to go east, then run back through that three track if you'd like to, follow them to the west. Over.
2: F09, 46, 46, 8, 12. 8, 12. Hey, I'd like to come out the west side of South Ken and head towards Beach House.

0: 646 AE Tower.
1: Yeah, 646. Y'all got permission out. Permission B Tower.
0: All right. I don't know if it's, you might be talking about that.
1: What'd you say, Nick?
0: I said I didn't hear you last time. She told me I don't know what happened.
1: Yeah, y'all got permission over.
0: All right, thank you.
2: M592
1: 8 out.
2: There you go. Following that, following them towards the west gate. We got permission out.
1: Yeah, permission out 592. Permission on the tunnel line yourself, T12.
2: All right, T12.

0: Bob, I talked to HR. We got permission, permission out, permission on the tunnel. He said line of sales T-12.
1: On the phone now, 7106.

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0: Oh, y'all, come on. Talk to me when you're ready to come through the tunnel, when you're approaching the tunnel.
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1: 15-23. We're going to swing it uptown. You need to get bulletin number 95-817. That's the early on.
2: Lined up clear, stand back.
3: What were y'all on? 95-817. But you got your PTC on the Y2, so you got to turn the PTC off. I can't activate it.
1: All right. I'll let them know. We were on the 606.3.
3: But you dialed it in because I'm showing the PTC is active on it. So I can't activate the bulletins on the 515 that you're on with an active PTC enabled train.
4: Right. I've called the service center, and they're supposed to be going out and knocking it down. I thought I'd give them a few minutes, and I did, and I figured I already had it by now.
3: You got a tablet with you?
4: I don't have mine with me, but I do have one.
3: Yeah, it don't matter, as long as you got one. Hold on. What were you, Y 26124?
4: That's right. Well, I'll say that back. We don't have a tablet.
3: No, you don't have one?
4: I got a bag. I think you left it in there in the crew room.
3: All right, well, there goes that idea. I just sent another set of bulletins to the tablet. That's one way around it, but, hold on, let me look at this.

0: If you'll just give me a minute, I'll call the service center, see how long it's going to be. Shouldn't be more than about 5 minutes.
1: Just holler back at me when they tell you they got it.
0: All right, we'll do.
1: All right, thanks, man.

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1: 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He's going to run through 4 and y'all follow.
0: I am looking out for that hump, sir.

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0: Yeah, it's spotted up there on the west, be fine.
2: Knocking out deep.

0: Hello, Tucker.
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0: Andy, over. 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
1: 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Just a second.
2: Do is go to menu and where it says crew logout.

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0: 1523 freedom. 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
1: It's out.
0: Yes, sir, it's CO 1523. Come out to Brunel, number 2.
1: Alright, we'll swap you out. What kind of supplies they need of?
0: The supplies are pretty good. I got in touch with a Carver on their channel and tell them that we need 2 EOTs. So they should be
1: say that again,
0: making them 2 of them out here on the main.

0: like the EL 15 23 got a push, like halfway close. The 33 60. No problem.
1: 98 got a approach limited to James Bond 660 with the 489 south.
2: Hello, sir. Go ahead.
3: How about now? I gotta have confirmation.
2: I know for a fact they have killed that thing.
3: Thank you very much. That's all I needed here.

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1: 95817 with the Y261.
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0: 9-5-8-1-7, okay, activated M-5-15-23, 0044, JRK. 0044,
1: JRK, appreciate it.
0: All right, and he said, which way are you going, uptown or back in?
1: He just said, you said across, uptown, whichever way, he just don't matter to me.
0: Uptown's an open route, so I'm going to take you that way. If that's not how he wants you, let me know.
1: Will do. I'm good. Let's see. Either way, well, I got 198 coming up, so whatever they got to do, I don't want to get in their way.
0: Well, either way, we're going to be in their way. I mean, he hadn't even got there and got swapped. You know, but if they take you straight on in, you should be able to pull up and back in before he's ready to go.
1: Well, that's good. It's a couple of fresh.
0: You got a what?
1: We ain't shoving it straight in. We're going to put part in one track, part in another. It'll be about 30 minutes.
0: All right. I'm going to take it down. I'm going to take it down and then take you across, out towards Southway Crossing to it.
1: All right. Thank you.
2: Swinging over about 9,800 feet. I'm probably going to need the signal just to double.
1: Back up.
3: Yeah, we're looking at this on our four.
4: Eight. Approach me. Same time. 50, 54, 89 south.
5: Good, 261, Tully. Tell him to line you across the diamond now. Don't line old 97. Y'all, you get a line old 97, don't take it. Make sure you get one across the diamond. All right.
3: 498, are we good in the R4?
5: You good there, man?
3: That's reset protection 3016.

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1: 198.24, no defects, good axles. Approach slow, Herbertville, track 1, CFX T54 at 89,000.

0: 19824 to A Tower, over.
1: A Tower.
0: Yes, sir. Coming up to Carswell, the outbound crew is going to need some crew packs, and that's it. Over.
1: All right, crew packs. They'll be out there in just a little while to swap with you.
0: All right, no hurry.

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2: 592 engineer over.
1: T12, T13 all the way to the light. He's got a 261 gonna swing across the 515 screen, and once he clears the diner, he'll get you lit up.
2: All right, understand. Straight up, T12, T13, straight up to the light. Whenever 261 gets across, he'll get it for me.

49, just comes east end, set Cottonmill, and I got jaw swinging out of R2. 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

0: 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All right, y'all come on out of that 4, and we'll run back T-10 through the tunnel. 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
1: through the tunnel.
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2: Yes, sir, I got this M646-25.
3: M646-25, go ahead, up.
2: And we're going to be leaving on the south side. We're trying to double out now and get our DP cut in. I can give you that job bridge real quick, see if we can get a line off the south side.
3: Alrighty, got you a light there, west way across. If you want to get with me before y'all get out of there, yeah, we'll do it up.
2: I'll call you back on it, because we're trying to get our DP cut in now.
3: Yeah, you got one up here on the south side for you, bud.
2: All right, appreciate it.
3: Well,
4: thank you. No restrictions, okay.
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4: 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On back to 66, Bob. All right, I'm back on two with you, Bob.

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1: What line?
0: Right, eight approach, Southway Cross, flight 261, 5266, I think.
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1: Clear to do so, over.
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1: Go ahead, JJ.
0: All right, line mechanical lead, power crossover to R12, open track, shove the DP, leave it on east end of 12, we shove the head in R8, 12 and 8, both on open track.
1: Both of them on 12
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0: I'm backing them up 20 on the tank, backing up to the stop. CZCY 261, got a restrict under the yard, 5266. Northbound now. Let's try that again. Here we go. Straight the mode on.
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0: 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Hold on, what?
1: Still 7 on 20 to 52 66.
0: 20 more, Tully.
1: That's right, 20 more, 52 66.
0: All right, thank you, sir.

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0: Say, which one's coming across the sea rudder first?

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1: All right, last one.
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0: Hey, you want me to ride this thing all the way in, or I'm okay to jump down here, all right? Coming that far with that, to that DP.
2: Yeah, that's right. Just drop there at the east end, shove it to the DP in the clear.
0: All right, thank you.
1: Shove it less than half the track.
0: More up on the top there. 52-60.
1: All right, 15.

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0: CSXGA folks on the ground and clear at the cover. Switch his line, Jason tries to clear across this detector. 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
1: All right, switch the line. Jason tracks clear. Cross protect 20, backing up. You have to come.
2: Still selling on 20, but 26, 30 more to get it to.

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1: 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Go ahead.
2: Winston, derail down, verify. Let's come in, go track 72 to a couple. 72 to a couple.
1: All right, derail in the dirt. 72 to a couple.
2: All right, you see it, 18.
1: 10-6-20-2-0-8-8-4.
0: 20-8-8-4.

0: he ain't used to the skills. They just...
1: Sometimes. 10 on the couple, 1-5, 8-8-4.
0: It ain't.
2: Gotta move him back here now. I need to be one more.

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0: ain't good, ain't it, folks?
1: All right, let me go talk to the dispatcher. I'm sitting. My window's looking right at this signal.
0: Oh, yeah, all right.

0: Okay, dispatcher Jackson, Lanson, over.
1: M59-225, dispatcher, we should back make this cup, and I stopped with my head of my engine right beside this signal at Rice Junction. Am I still on the circuit? Can I go north from where I stand, or do you need to get me a light?
0: Yeah, M59-225, leader is 884, still showing you on the OS there. Southwest, Mr. Pull north from where you stand, over.
1: All right, Mr. Pull north from where I stand. Here we go. All right, stretching on 884. Copy that, Bob.

0: Mechanical to EO 15, over.
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1: EO 15, over.
0: Hey, I'm at the rear. Make sure I still got three step, over.
1: Yes, sir. You got three step on the engine 3360, yes, sir.
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1: 8 Tower.
0: You going to get me a ride down towards the west end of row 8? I'll ride this one in.
1: Yeah, we'll get you one.
0: All right, thanks.

0: on the feet and arms are about 88 and arms are about 88.
1: What do you say?
0: 6,400 feet and about 88 to 9,000 foot track, I'm wondering.
1: 400 feet or something like that.
0: That's right.
1: CSXT-8A4, release step, I'm clear.
2: Alright, release, three step, you're clear. I'll meet you probably up here around Dairy Queen somewhere. I'll go 229 and talk to that car inspector. I'll pull down and get this light armed up.
1: Alright. Right around seven or eight more to get clear of the circuit there. 5266.
0: Alright, seven or eight.

0: four more. We'll be good on the front end.
1: Say four more or good? No, you get it right here,
0: 264. 5262.
1: Oh, okay. All right, here we go. Well, on RA, you have the track, open.
0: All right, roll in. Here's the track.
2: I'm riding, lined up, backing up. Look at 20.
1: When you get it in the clear there, totally let me know when you need three-step. I'll get you three-step on that R7 to cross over there to get picked up.
0: All right. You want it,
2: you're going to want it all the way west or just leave it on the east, did you?
1: No, just leave it on the east.

0: a bogey now, still 7 on 20, 52-66.
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0: All right, over road bus got 198 because they were deadheading back to Manchester. 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You can pick them up and carry them in the car as well to swap out with M647.
1: 10-4, I'm on my way back from Brunel now.
2: Twenty, 30.

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0: All right, Tower to M or Y261, conduct. You got three step on R7, let me know when you clear.
1: All right.

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1: EO 15, O.
0: All right, I'm releasing my three-step. You're showing 61 pounds on the bottle.
1: I just got a no-com up here, but it's a RF no-com, so I'm not exactly sure what's on the bottle.

0: Hey, do you need me to rearm it?
1: No, it's armed up, and it's just got an RF note com. I mean, I can't just tell you how much is on the bottom. I don't know. It should be about 60-something, I would assume.
0: What you need me to do?
1: I think it'll be fine. Once we leave, it should kick in probably just where we're sitting, maybe.
0: Yeah, it's a long train, too. That makes a big difference.
1: It come in then. I got 61.
0: I still got 61 on the box.
1: All right, we should be good.
0: All right, well, I'm checking out. Thank y'all. 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
1: All right, man. Thank you. 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
0: Hey, what was the crew number for going to Carswell that I'm picking up at the service center?
1: Should be a, like a D-524 or D-50224. D as in dog,
0: D-50224.
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3: answer. 1523 outbound, waiting for the freezer.
2: Alright, morning, what you go?
3: 1523, Special Bulletin, 96265 with 66 messages. That train consists two empties, 215, two loads, 215 empties, 5384 tons, 11,616 length. No work, no 50 good size, 5 PT, 60 bottom by the operation, I think it's kind of days, 52, 55 by the train. DC is 106 back, NCSA 7360 has 4,000 feet.
2: I got 592 double now, right now. Once they get out of the way, we'll take a look at it, get you northbound over.
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1: 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Two engines head in power, 1,400 gallons on both of them. 42 loads, 0 empties, 7527 on the ton, 7347 on the feet. Sufficient power, not a key train, no restriction, no work, PGCTO, good.
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0: 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Well, actually, y'all can go through 11. That'd be fine. Just run back through our 11.
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5-1-9-1-1-1-1-1-1-1-1-1-1-1-1-1-1-1-1-1-1-1-1-1-1-1-1-1-1-1-1-1-1-1-1-1-1-1-1-1-1-1-1-1-1-1-1-1-1-1-1-1-1-1-1-1-1-1-1-1-1-1-1-1-1-1-1-1-1-1-1-1-1-1-1-1-1-1-1-1-1-1-1-1-1-1-1-1-1-1-1-1-1-1-1-1-1-1-1-1-1-1-1-1-1-1-1-1-1-1-1-1-1-1-1-1-1-1-1-1-1-1-1-1-1-1-1-1-1-1-1-1-1-1-1-1-1-1-1-1-1-1-1-1-1-1-1-1-1-1-1-1-1-1-1-1-1-1-1-1-1-1-1-1-1-1-1-1-1-1-1-1-1-1-1-1-1-1-1-1-1-1-1-1-1-1-1-1-1-

0: service center clear to East Andover.
1: Tired in
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0: answering,
1: Doc. Got a job shoving from the east end of the R yard to the Loki yard with some auto racks. Just looking out for them.
0: One of your local jobs on 12?
1: Yeah, that's right. Over. Be a Y 390.
0: All right, 390.

0: get a D50224 load up on this 647 here as far as well. I reckon that's taking a full step up for the same job.
1: What were y'all on before that dog catcher ticket?
0: Well, we come on as a D524. That's what my original orders are. Them bulletin numbers are 95660 with 49 messages.
1: What was the ID that your bulletins were applied to last?
0: D524.
2: Waiting on me. 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
0: Yeah, tell with Jay, we're ready to come to you and take
1: it. Yeah, I told him you should get lit up after CO-15 comes across the diamond in front of you. Going north, once he clears, you should get a light.

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1: 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CFC 84 out.

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0: down here at 24. We have a clear at Fairground. Main tracks here, 65489. Eastbound out.
1: Yeah, I got set DP up.
2: Oh, I got you. 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
1: Yeah, that's right.
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0: copy that. 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
1: 5 Niner 4.7. 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
2: Tracks
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2: 8 on stop, 85.
1: 390
2: to that 453, 4, over.
1: 453, over.
2: 453, I'm sorry about that. Hey, if y'all are clear, we're going to go ahead and swing out and come back through that local yard, and we'll line those switches back for you.
1: All right, you line out at T20.
2: All right, appreciate it. 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
1: All right, go ahead.
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0: 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M442 coming up to South Lake Ross, about 7,900 foot of cars, 6 engines, all head and power.
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0: Copy that.

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1: That'd be good. You bring for stop 3-7 and on the stop.
2: 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You'll have 3-step on the stop. Over.

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1: 3-7, right? A5 in the clear, release my 3-step. 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You'll need about 6 of them over the switch.
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0: 885, switch line, slip one on the ground, couple jet tracks are clear. Shove on it. Now four on the crash, four on the couple.
1: All right, four lined up, clear, Jason tracks clear, backing up, 885.

0: clear. 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
0: Two,
1: under four if you're right.
0: Same, one time.
1: All right, one.
0: Half up. Six. Five. Six. Clear stretch on.
1: All right, stretch at 885.
0: 42 at the top.
2: Keep talking. Four at the west end, tied down. Y'all clear the east end. I got to get a hump engine to move that R5, and I'll line y'all out. Good shot.
0: Clear east. Double 885 37. Let me know when you got picked up.
1: You got 3 step. I'll let you know when 885.
3: 47 double J, come out two. Good shot.
2: That's right. Permission out two. Permission on tone.
1: You can cut it in when you're ready. 885.
0: I'm saying three. You can cut it in.
1: That's right.
4: Mr. Black, he has a tap rate. Leaving equipment in the clear 445. I'm up and around.

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0: 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We need about 4.
1: 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Back and run. 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
0: Clear. About a half hour.
1: Stand
0: B, 885. That's good. 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
2: Hey, 5-6 slide, they tried to get in the clear. We sit back on, give me some cover. Make five on the cover.
1: I lined up clear, Jason Trace clear, 75, 885.
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0: Allen, over.
1: Yeah. We'll come in and go 72 track to a couple.
0: 72 with a couple.
1: 885.
0: On the hand the other day. 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

0: Eric's coming up on the bottom.
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1: Yeah, I seen some headlights stick on.
0: Hey, if you want to, go down there and push the button. 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
1: 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Hey,
0: get out of here, south side, when you can.
1: You can, T20 South connection signal waiting.
0: I think, yeah.

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1: Info 5325, over.
0: All right,
1: got Willis and Joyner on duty at 0130, bulletin 96301. Got two motors, DPs, 81 deep, 16484 on the tonnage, 8,600 feet. We are a key train, PTC, TO, everything's calendar day. And got 4,500 gallons at both units. Got to swing out and armor light, and we'll be blasting off. Over.
0: All right, here we go. Signal indication.
1: Thank you.

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0: 1-2-2 and 24 to that rush out of the tower. Over.
1: Hey, tower.
0: Good morning. 1-2-2 and 24, pull up Southway Cross. 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
1: 693-24, call it morning, side, over. Y'all come on, talk to him approaching Jenkins. Y'all all head in, you got DP on the rear.
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1: Y'all come on, talk to him approaching Jenkins.
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0: 8 Tower PTO.
1: Go ahead.
0: Yeah, ought to come over in the middle of R12 to the middle joint, middle of R12. Got a crew going to swing out of 11, show back on 12, make it solid, and bring back to the west end. Just go to middle joint R12.
1: Middle joint R12, on my way.

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1: Spotting up T-10 in front of the tower. Can you pick him up and carry him back to his engine?
2: As soon as I drop off this T-10 crew.
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1: Yeah, 453.
0: I got to turn you back on a P620 at Power 101.
1: All right.
0: Thanks, sir. See ya.

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1: Yeah, 693, y'all lined out 11 T21.
0: All right, lined out 11 T21, here we come.

0: All right, Hugo, I got you at 4.
1: All right, I'm down. Clear, second to

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0: Yeah, y'all good right there on them 693 linebacker, that R12 of them. All y'all got to do is couple up and stretch it. These brakes on the east end, you can test them out on the way back to the west.
1: Yeah.

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0: Come in, over.
1: Give me a 3-step while he's coming back to the west end. I got a hump conductor, need to cross your cut.
0: All right, you got 3-step on CSX 7589, over.
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0: engineer, over. All right, you can release that three-step. They clear your track, over.
1: Everybody's in clear. Release three-step, 693-24. Thank you, Bud.

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1: Hey, Delta. Yeah, y'all got permission, P-21 Shelfo. Hey, tired of PTI Ollie.
2: Go ahead, JJ.
1: Go to the service center and pick up the hostage carrying the east end of R yard up there to the that last emergency crossing. East end R yard emergency crossing to catch up on some DP on this 409.
3: 10 for east end emergency cross.
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1: Yeah, let me know. I'll give my heads up. But...
5: You want me to stop and let you walk up or just keep going?
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0: $30.125. 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Take it in.
1: Yes, get better. 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

0: altre fasi. 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
1: He may end up having to go to Minshew and get him. Just depends on this 144 that's called at 5. How quick 125. I mean, they're on duty now. Just depends on how quick they get out there and get on it.
0: I really appreciate it.
1: All right, just holler when y'all get off, when they swap out with you, and I'll let you know.
0: Sure.
1: This is 6-3-0.
0: Got it.
2: Ain't never done that one.
3: 409
2: up. Hey, we need to look out for 77 doing that. It's going to be the first time doing that.
0: 6-4-28.
4: The Hawks is going to climb on it. Y'all come in the 3 and they'll come in the R11.
3: All right, R3, set the
4: counter.
3: Set the
4: counter.
3: Hold it down right there. Set on the first 6 route at the buggy truck.
4: That's right. The officer's going to climb up on DP there.
3: The turntable ain't sideways on.
2: All right. Make it fit one way or another.
3: That's right.
4: We can leave the R5 where I can get you out when y'all separate.

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0: Astronauter.
1: Got power on 71 on the other side of the trunk.
0: That's why you got to go all the way around to the east end of it.
1: Okay, alright, so through the crossover, on the ladder, back in that one.
0: That's right.
1: Alright, copy that. Here we go.

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1: 4-4-4, got a question on this. 4-4, 4-4, 4-4, 4-4, 4-4, 4-4, 4-4, 4-4, 4-4, 4-4, 4-4, 4-4, 4-4, 4-4, 4-4, 4-4, 4-4, 4-4, 4-4, 4-4, 4-4, 4-4, 4-4, 4-4, 4-4, 4-4, 4-4, 4-4, 4-4, 4-4, 4-4, 4-4, 4-4, 4-4, 4-4, 4-4, 4-4, 4-4, 4-4, 4-4, 4-4, 4-4, 4-4, 4-4, 4-4, 4-4, 4-4, 4-4, 4-4, 4-4, 4-4, 4-4, 4-4, 4-4, 4-4, 4-4, 4-4, 4-4, 4-4, 4-4, 4-4, 4-4, 4-4, 4-4, 4-4, 4-4, 4-4, 4-4,

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0: 3-5-8-9. 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
1: Down to.
0: Go ahead.
1: That's your 4.
0: Down, clear, give me 3.
1: What?
0: Two more. One more.

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0: Hey, do I have to line the other end of this 71?
1: No, just leave it as live. Once you go in, you're fine.
0: Okay. And you want us to actually park it on the turntable or stop just short of it?
1: Stop just short of it, right? Everything.
0: All right, here's it.
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3: 144 Rice Yard 8 Tower.
0: Charlie Tower.
3: Yes, sir. Crew's going to need some crew packs. Other than that, it should be good.
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3: Middle, so we've got a clear 16, 16, 16, 16, 16, 16, 16, 16, 16, 16, 16, 16, 16, 16, 16, 16, 16, 16, 16, 16, 16, 16, 16, 16, 16, 16, 16, 16, 16, 16, 16, 16, 16, 16, 16, 16, 16, 16, 16, 16, 16, 16, 16, 16, 16, 16, 16, 16, 16, 16, 16, 16, 16, 16, 16, 16, 16, 16, 16, 16, 16, 16, 16, 16, 16, 16, 16, 16, 16, 16, 16, 16, 16, 16, 16, 16, 16, 16, 16, 16, 16, 16, 16, 16, 16, 16, 16, 16, 16, 16, 16, 16, 16, 16, 16, 16, 16, 16, 16, 16, 16, 16, 16, 16, 16, 16, 16, 16, 16, 16, 16, 16, 16, 16, 16, 16, 16, 16, 16, 16, 16, 16,

0: That's right. 4-9's ended on the head. I got my air right there, 261.
1: You can show us clear. You can pull ahead when you can, over.
0: All right, releasing the 3. Everybody's clear ahead on the 4-9 to 7107.

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0: 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I'll be back in a minute.
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1: 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We have a 7028 and 3033, 1500 gallons of fuel in those engines, 51 loads, 5 empty, 11245 tons, 12065 link, PTC. Trip op operational has been calendar dated, over, no attractive vessels in DC.
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0: 144.
1: Got low wind Howard on duty, 500 hours, bulletin number 96507, two engines, 3354, 790, 47 loads, 4,424 tons, 7,869 feet, BTC, PO, head in power, and 4,500 gallons on both engines, they're good to go.
0: Got ready, 46, on the case 4.
1: I take it, Brian. Y'all have a good one.
0: Yeah, you too. Cheers.

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1: Astron, over.
0: That's a 7278 at your west end there.
1: West end radar's going down, verify. Let's come in and go 73 to a couple.
0: 73 to a couple, all right.
2: Ain't the full engineer seat other than that. That's good.

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1: The
2: A507
1: at Carswell with
2: a bulletin 95980. All right, show Max Media, tomato
1: 223,
2: 0530 JRK. 0530 JRK, thank you. Hey, the D501-24 ticket, Car hadn't put it in yet, but y'all are getting another ticket.
1: Well, we appreciate it.
2: All right, welcome. And you got to swing across and back in, but I think 796 has got to go in first. But as soon as something opens up, I'll light you up.
1: All right, understand.
2: All right, go.
3: All right, y'all come on. I'll get you light in the yard. Talk to him approaching us. 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

0: I am tired. 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
1: A couple, 73 inches.
0: I don't know. I'm tired.

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0: 7796.
1: Yes, sir.
0: Can't believe you power cross over to R11. Lives on R11.
1: Alright, you got a preference on which end you want them left?
0: Yeah, you can come to the west end.
1: Alright.

CSX detector, milepost 591.5, no defects, repeat, no defects, total axles 336, detector out.

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1: 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Near about 2 miles.

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1: 10 more, 47, 37.
0: By the time you get him stopped, that'll be good, 47, 37.
1: Stop at 47, 37. Production.

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1: G. That'll do when you get her stop, 4737.
2: All right, stop at 4737.
0: Yeah, 796, when he gets on the circuit, I'll get y'all out of the loop.

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0: Got a light out here, Brunel.
1: Southwind switching lead to R5. Couple up, make it solid, leaving the DPM5 ahead to go to 3.
0: Switching lead to 5. Get that 3-step from you there, 4737.
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0: All right, 4737, I'm in clear ball, fractionally three up and right. Start shoving off to the 20 at the time.
1: Clear ball, drop the three step, 4737, backing up 20 at a time, up right.

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Come your way, Beverly 180, 784.

0: Again, over. One in, engine at your west end, just a second. 784.
1: All right, sit tight at west end. 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
1: 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Yeah, y'all got permission.

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1: 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Yeah, 600 40.

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1: Yeah, y'all swing.
0: That's a good chance there, 4737, 3 South. 3 South, 4737. In the clear, releasing that, 3 South, 4737.
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1: I got stop at 47 37.
0: All right, that R3 shove down here, couple up, make it solid. Patty will pick you up, and bring you back to the engine. Over.
1: All right, coupling up, make it solid. All switcher line, I'm up and ride, 47 37. You start 7 on 20 at a time.
2: 20 at a time, up ride. Here we go, 47 37. Switch line.

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3: Got Stafford Bennett for 0530 with 52 messages on dispatch bulletin number 96536. Got 13 loads, 10 empties, 2,045 tons, 1,297 feet. Not key train, got no restrictions. First work's going to be at West Fraser. Got to set off and pick up there, 1 and 1, and then we'll go to Waltireville and come back to the mill.
2: All right. How long are you going to be at West Fraser?
3: It'd probably take us about 20, 25 minutes.
2: All right. You have that high wide on you?
3: That is correct, sir. High wide for Waltireville.
2: All right. Come on. Let's go signal indication. Get up there to West Fraser, work it, and then probably go into offer Minamita 493.

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1: M-9-10-25, all right, Clark and Meeks, he was on duty at 06 o'clock. We got bulletin number 96600. They've got 84 inches. Tons is 4339. Length is 8,045. PTC's up running. TO's up running. They got 4,500 gallons of fuel in them, and we're ready to go.
0: All right, come on. Let's go. See you on the kitchen.
1: All right.
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0: Thank you now. 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Ready when you are, Ryan. Right, I see you on the hand. Red light on the bottom.
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0: Yeah, 40 South 37.
1: G942, ready for that west end derailleur, over.

0: 942 clear that west end derailleur. 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
1: Three, he had 4737. 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

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Yeah, man, come on.

0: It's XJG Chain Spectrum, Jack Cash Lever.
1: JG, it's that G942. We gonna need a light right there at West Waycross to cross over, get on T13. And then we gonna need a ride at 9 o'clock in Vadoska. And we're ready for the tractor at 5:30.
0: We're coming, then what did you say after that, over?
1: What did you say, JG?
0: I stepped on you. What are you saying after you said you needed a light to cross over to 13, over?
1: Yeah, we're going to need a light right there at West Waycross to cross over on T13, or to get on T13. And then we'll need a ride at 9 o'clock in Vadosta, and we're ready for some track. We got the AM592.0.
0: All right, got EC1 number 71017. And the 71017, the day is 8052526 at the AN592.0. G942-21, CS1630-12, CR Davis, Circle 1A. 1A main track, north direction, main north, that's NAS Ruskin main track. To switch at the north end of Naylor main track. Electric ML laser.
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0: The taxi up there is, may we go on to meet you at 8 a.m. just to assist, is that right, over?
1: Yeah, that's great.
0: Go.
2: I'm in the clear. I'm going to get back here to cut.

0: 4637, switch line, I'm at the joint, back on up here, about 12 on that couple.
1: Lined up at the couple, back to 12, 4737.
0: Thank you.

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1: 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G942A Tower.

0: I'll go against the train.
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1: Down to 50 yard crossing on the air?
0: It appears so, yes, sir.
1: Can you find out some information or get a car speeder to bring me a brake slip? And, somebody help us get it off air?
0: Yeah, dial him up on 2290. He'll help you get it off air. 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

0: Yeah, please take care, sir. 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
1: JJ left an hour ago. Line back down, T10 802.
0: All right. I tell you how long we've been here.
1: I know you're right.
0: All right, switch the line. I'm riding there, 4737. Come on back. Start out with 20.

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2: 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Meeting clear. 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West Waycross.
0: Going I am.

SX detector, milepost 591.5, no defects, repeat, no defects, total axles 3, 4, 8, detector out.

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1: I thought we were easy to get them. So random that way.

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1: Well,
0: permission out of 63, head east.
1: We're going to go to 603.
0: All right, thank you.

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1: Yeah.
0: Wonderful.
2: Hello, Ace Tower.
3: Talk about me.
2: Here I come out the east end of this shop. 603.
3: East side to the south side?
2: Yeah, 603. Go dig in this power somewhere. Seems like you had Andy do it last night for me.
3: Oh, yeah.

0: Okay, you clear to go, Wes. Sir, sir, calling out power on the west end.
1: Yes, sir, 802, over.
0: 802, pull high for two, please, and I'll get you in.
1: I'm pulling high for two.

0: 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Hey, man, I help you, sir.
1: Who's your engineer?
0: DJ. 12 hours on 190, 12 hours on 160, when it's all the same.
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0: Hey, what's those engine numbers west to east, please?
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0: Where is that? 787?
1: I got 84 on the buck.
2: Commissioner calling him 802.
0: 802, over.
2: All right, west end down, verify. Set your eastmost 2 and 51 track, your westmost 2 and 72. Tie handbrake, please.
0: All right, got it.
3: I want to check you on over.
2: Yes, sir.
3: Ma'am, y'all hook that FO6 report down to the emergency cross, and I'll swap y'all out down there.
1: I-6 to the emergency.
0: And the other one's the DP.
2: That's right. Yeah, you'll just set those two eastmost to 51, knock down your DP, and then the two westmost ones over at 72.
0: All right, understand.

0: 151 to 71, right?
1: That's correct.
0: Right, 51 to 72.
1: Yeah, 51 is right beside the house. Just come to the crossing right there and leave your eastmost two, and your other 72 is the track next to it.
0: All right, understand them.
2: Again,
0: on the Walterville?
2: Yes, that's correct.
0: All right, come on in, Offerman. We'll meet the 493 and then head north.

0: Yeah, he had the Air Force up 13.
1: Line clear, fire.

0: Loop through to...
1: Hello, 603. 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Get what you want.
2: Hey, Sam, what's up?
0: All right, swinging.
1: Hey, Tal, PTIO. Hey, good morning. So, M48's gonna load up with you. They'll need to ride emergency crossing on East End to swap out. And then, 603 on the south side, I'll need a ride.
0: M47 70.

0: 9:42:21 on the 3012, Fruits Limited, West Waycross, Track 2, North Island.
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0: 30. Engine moving to the service center, over. Got six of them coming east, 250, over. 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
1: Clear to make that turn, Danny. I'll drop by the ACMD, let me know when you're clear. Talk this out.
0: Alright, copy that. I'll let you know I'll clear that derail. Danny out. Under 4.

0: Good day, is that Mike 7?
1: 3-7, 787.
0: 3-7.
1: Lead 3, I'm clear. Cars are left in the clear. Ahead. 6 over 6.
0: Car left clear. Ahead. 6.

Yeah, you gonna be there in a minute.

0: 601 service center.
1: Wait, that's...
0: No, it ain't, no.
1: Yeah, you gonna be there in a minute.
0: Right. Hey, original crew's getting on here now.
1: All right, I can see the bottom right here. I'm going to run down there and match that up.
2: Three more.

0: 408, there you go.
1: Okay, travel.
0: Alright, we're swabbed out, we're ready to move up.
1: Alright, let's take off all the way to the line, I'll work on that signal.
0: Alright, we still gotta get the ESD on, that says not on.
1: Todd, the radar speaker's on the bottom now, and they're calling the hostile, so he's ready for you.
0: Okay, alright.
2: Rail over. Anyhow.
0: I'm showing 61.
3: 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Against Raystab, 787.
4: Raystab, got it normalized. That makes it.

Sir Bigfoot. 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

FX6 milepost 599.1. 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

0: Love you back, Woody.
1: Hello, 601.
0: Yes, sir. Headed towards that west end of the service center. Over.
1: Yeah, man. Come on, please come.
0: All right, here we go, man.
2: All right, 75, brake coming down.

0: They just made a brain arm trouble with this lock.
1: They're ready.
0: Oh, 08 breaks is off. I'm going to see you. Maybe 08 24.
2: 08 24, thank you for your help.

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1: M408-25-0.
2: M408-25-0.
1: Sir, got the job brief if you're ready.
2: I'm ready.
1: M408-25 Murray and Lane on duty time, 0750. Dispatcher bulletin number 96967. Today, engines CSHC 4770 and 3346 both on the head. Got 52 loads, 69 empty, 9,121 tons. 7,164 feet. 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
2: What are your fuel levels though?

0: Yeah, ready to go.
1: Let's go, sir, on the station.
0: Thank you. Going, loading up here.
2: All right, right here, then. Miss my world is great.
0: Four.
1: Hey, Spencer L725, 25.

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1: R4, 601, service center clear, west end derailer.
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0: Hey, Tom.
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0: 495, CSXT 3129. We were southbound, south end Homestead on the main.
1: Fiber.

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0: 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Hi, big break. 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Three step fly, 50cc, huh?
1: M 493-25 to Rush Yard in 8 hours.

0: 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Back six on the cover.
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0: Thank you.
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1: 493-25, 660-3129, approach limited. Southbound Patilla River, on the main.

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1: All right, I'm sure he'll...
2: 3-7-8-7.

0: 325, 6XT 3129, approach slow, southbound, morning side, on the way.
1: Tower M493, drag your feet for me. 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
1: AM 493, continue to drag your feet. 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
0: Yes, sir.
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0: Marcus Street, on duty at 0700, bulletin number 96810. Got two engines, 787 with 4,700 gallons. Engine 3226 with 4,700 gallons, 120 deep. 103 loads, 92 empties, 16,264 on the tonnage, 11,862 on the length. TO and PTC, calendar day are all done. We are a 50 mile an hour key train, over.
1: All right, you still got arm your marker?
0: No, sir, we're good to go.
1: Come on, one single indication, we'll meet a D-train there at Race Pond.
0: I understand. D-part, meet a B-train at Race Pond. Thank you.
1: See ya.
2: Hey, Pete Thomas, Mayor, where you at?
3: I'm right over here by the
2: first center. Where you? Yeah, y'all go ahead and pull it down, 601. Mr. Mayor, will you swing by north side, pick up 601's conductor, please?
4: 493 answering at 8 tower.
2: I know I look, but verify for me, you are head in, aren't you?
4: That's right, all head in, pals.
2: Thank you, sir. You're lying down the west end of that row 11. I'll try to help watch the bottom, let you know when it clears.
4: All right, I understand. Here we go. Think you can get us a ride up here at the west end of 11 so I can watch this show, but...
2: I can, but I don't think you'll need it. I think you'll better see it. But we'll play it. We'll look at it in just a second.
4: All right, I understand. Here we go.

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1: Yes, sir, MC-0125, he's coming out, I just here shortly, got to pull high and do that flash free there, over, see if we go ahead and do this job.
0: You want to do the job break?
1: Yes, sir, that's right. Got a Snyder and Singles on duty at 0800, dispatch tools, and 97032 with 68 messages. 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
1: 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Thank you.

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0: Press Lou. Everett's a hill country. 38 up.
1: Got a limited clear story of one of the main South Island.

0: I go ahead. Where you at right now? It's gonna be by US 1 probably.
1: US 1. Where you at right now?
0: Coming up the line.

0: 493, I finally found the bottom site like you need. 12 more.
1: Alright, 12.
0: I got the camera zoomed in now. You need 12 right now.
1: 12 right now.
2: Car inspector, 601.
1: Okay.
2: 601? Yeah, can you hold up right there? I got a handbrake.
1: All right, stop.

0: One more F-093.
1: All right, last one.
0: That's good, 493 camera.
1: All right, ease them down, 492.
2: Three step with the brakes,
3: 3129. Yeah, rock on car, so we safe for that 601 over.
2: Attached,
3: yes. Alright, showing you attached at current time, three step slide on this 5266 M601 over.

I understand. You're on the ground clear. Drop a 3. Checking him. Please hold on. All right, Maxwell.

0: try it again there on that 241.
1: CSX equipment defect detector.
2: Milepost.
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1: Niner
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6: 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Thank you.
4: You got 3 steps back.
7: There it is. Yeah, and clear out just feet from the cover. Y'all are expecting 601. Y'all are expecting 601.
4: 601, let's go to your channel, Sergeant.
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0: 4 9 3 Dodgers, 70 cars, about 4,000 feet. What you think?
1: I can ride it in if you can give me a ride on the other end, if you don't mind.
0: All right, that's not a problem.
1: I understand. Here we go. I'm over 3129.

0: ایران باید آر چیه Hey, can I call an extra PTI bus? Is there an extra bus out there anywhere?
1: 20.
0: Thank you.
2: This is how we're sitting on different floors. AM 587.2. Any is Bowler Johnson Lane. So if there's a story on the contract, southbound direction, how real cook up.
1: Stop it. Alright, stop. Responding to him.
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4: That's a good axle count. No defects. That's clear center north end again.
1: Let me know when we pass that clearance point, I'll hit the counter.
0: And say, yes, DK, how big is your train? All right, so I got you lined in for mechanical power crossover R10. 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

0: 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Got a clear, South Homestead, Maine, South out.
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0: 7:38. Come on in that R10. 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
1: Okay, y'all. Yeah. On the 453. 7876.

0: JD, dispatcher Jacksonville's answering, over.
1: 6-0-1-25, headed north, everybody up, brake test complete, bro.
0: Hi guys, meet 802 there at Jamestown, and then we'll depart.
1: All right, one to go, thank you, man.
0: JD, huh?
2: Morning, boys, 7872.

0: 197,
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0: 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Supplies are good.
1: All right, so I'll get the crew out after you shortly.
0: All right, thank you, sir.
1: 493 from Duggar, if you don't already know it, cross over at R7. It's got 3-step. Your eyes on the boulevard.
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0: On B620. 61 Service Center.
2: I'll stand by for you, couple. I got a power on the west end of that track. Let him get his brake side tested out of there. Then it'll be your turn.
3: 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You still got 3 steps. 31-29.
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2: It's all through the service system.
1: Yeah, which power is 514? Both brake lifts are on.
2: Clear to go.
1: Clear to go. I'm riding week 3, 10 o'clock.

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0: I say give me a unit loss for some reason.
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0: now.
1: Hey, hold on there, Central. I'm about. 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You can hang out right there if you want. 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

0: 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Soon now.
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0: Yeah, sorry, PJ. I'm waiting for this train to get in. As soon as he gets in, a little short train, I'll get you rolling.
2: No problem. We-

0: 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Alright, we got four of them. 61's out the way, we got four of them at the west end.
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0: Hi, right, fine. 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
1: B640 to 8th hour over.
2: B640, we're going to swing the 620. We're going to swing that train up and shove it R1.
1: Alright, you got something in J3 or you need it in the yard?
2: No, we're going to have to have it in the yard. It's going to double up with a train headed towards Manchester.
1: I got you. You got something swinging out now?
2: I do not. It's all yours. You can get dispatched to line you up.
1: You going to try to make that happen for us, Matthew?
2: Yeah, I'm fixing to talk to him.
0: Up Rodney.
1: You got a approach medium, Doria, track 2 north.
0: Step 38 out. Five, 31 square.

0: That's right. You stop short of the derail, you're right on it.
1: You stop short of it.
0: And we're about to get right on top of it. A little yellow marker or black marker, something back there. 40. Right, 20 feet, here we go.
1: 493, over.
2: Go ahead,
1: okay. You good right here, 493. We're finna get on.
2: Oh, go about to get on. All right, we'll leave right here. Let's go ahead and time that break here. We good.
1: All right.
0: No. Go ahead and tie it, right?
1: Yeah,
0: tie that break. Don't worry about backing up anymore.

0: I bring some.
1: Sorry, fighting with the Hump 738. Come on over that T and I'll run you back down T12.
0: All right, T12.

0: City, this special Jack High 143-25.
1: 143-25, answering over.
0: Wop out Southway Crossing.
1: Wop out Southway Crossing. Appreciate it.
0: Peace out.

0: 38 days out.
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1: How about that?
0: Alright, here we go. Alright. Line clear. Come on, 20s. When we get on the straight track, we'll go to demands there, 80, 78, 76.
2: Okay, 20, then get hands. 78, 76. Here we go.

0: think the Yankees can win it? Holy. Hold up, Mark. He ain't got his line. Hey, Nate.
1: You wasn't as far as I thought you was. Stand by right there. I'll get you lined a different way.
0: I'd like to know if you was going to the high end or the low end.
1: I believe that'll work for you, TK. Come on, T12.
0: All right, here we go. All right, we lined up. I can see all of them. Come on, bud. We'll start at 20.
2: All right, 20, lined up.
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0: I-197-25, Dispatcher, ready to do our thing, baby. 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
0: Right, train ID I-197-25, locomotive number on CSXT. 7331, CSXT-5313, all head and power this morning. Two names on duty, Monson and Engineer Clark, conductor time. Dispatcher bulletin number. 97221, that's 97221. Train, locomotive, sufficient for route. We have 49 loads, 0 empty, tons 9,217, length 8,474. Fuel reading, we got 4,060 on the head end and 3,610 on the second unit. T-train, no, any restrictions, no work to be performed in route, no. Confirming training, PTC initialized, yes. Confirm operating trip optimizer, yes, over.
1: All right, I-143 is coming across to go to South Lake Cross. As soon as they clear, it'll be your turn over.
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1: 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Have a good trip, champ.
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1: 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M-802, A-time.
2: 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B-620 line into North Connection, R-1, just in the clear.
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2: Hey, Tally, M-802, thank you for waiting. Come on out through the tunnel to the shop.
1: All right, tunnel to the shop. Thanks, sir.
2: Yes, sir. Thank you.
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1: Yeah, M802 down here at the West Jacob.
2: What's your train ID?
1: M802. 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
1: 620.
0: 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Tie the train down. 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

0: M802 24 track to a couple, 74 to couple. 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Correct. 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Copy that. 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
1: 38 tire 8.
2: Yeah, man.
1: Ready to go out of 12 to the F road to get it armed up over there.
2: Not until you show them cars in 10.
1: You done been showed.
2: Fair enough. 12, 13 freight leads, sir, take off.
1: Give him a few minutes, sometimes it's low.
2: Kind of like me.
1: Me, depending on the day of the week.
0: Yeah. 20, 54, 51.

0: just want me to get the cars in the clear. Alright, easing it down, 54, 50.
1: 620 conductor, I assume you need a ride back.
2: Alright, about good for 20. On the hang.
1: The offers of candy, don't get in.
0: You got three step on the 54, 51 when you get here.

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Got Approach Liberty at Herbertville. Number 2 track.

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1: You got it, 5451, 3 step.
0: All right, 4 on the side.

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0: There you go. Five more calls. All right, five more. Four mile iron.
1: I-197. 25, 160, 73, 13. No, I've got a limited clear. James, number two to the man.
0: Next stop.
2: That's right, Jeff. Please get ahead.
0: Dropping three, getting ahead. It's 451.
2: 3620, HI, red come out at one.
0: All right, give me a second there, B-Train.
2: Ow! That guy armed on a SIF 38.
0: All right, here he comes.
2: I'd be 620.
0: 620.
3: 620, come on out of that row one. I'll run you back down T10 to Ira 01.
0: You mean F1?
3: Yeah, that's what I said.
0: Out of R1, down T10 to F1.
3: Thank you.
0: I ain't talking about.

0: ought to be good. Big one, big one. Off you clear out train 1101. Thank you. See you tomorrow, Carson. 3620, Edgar.
1: Niner 1.5.
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0: Line down, VPN, 64, 61, up riding, clear, switches line, check track, clear, shove on, 20.
3: Lined up, Jason, track's clear, you're clear, backing up 20, 54, 51.

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1: 738, over.
0: 738, 25.
1: Coming back to you. Thank you, Freight. We only got premium to work, over.
0: We have peanut, I understand. I'm also doing vacation here. 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
1: I understand Big Dog is in the picture. Here we go.
0: Hey, set your 2,600 feet up.

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5 feet 4. 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

All lined up clear, date track clear, 7, good on 20, catching up in 5. I'll be under 4 till you catch up, over.

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0: 1060-7313, northbound. Clear signal, Haywood, number one, track. 6 on the south, 5451.

0: 605, just give me a second, let my guys clear up. They got to go to 72, then come back out and go to 74.
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0: forward, get in the clear. All right, get on 10. V620 to 8 Tower, over.
1: Yes, I'll get your ride.
0: Appreciate it. That's all we need there. I'll meet you halfway. Northbound, send signal to Boulder. Number one, correct.

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0: yes, ma'am, east end local yard.
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0: I'm coming. 8 D620 was right and talk to train master to come get you.
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0: 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Detector out.
1: No defects. Correct axles. L 738. Got that over. Proximity issue. North Pound.

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0: I-143-25, what do you got?
1: I'm Morrison O'Brien, on duty at 10 o'clock. Got bulletin number 97211, 67 messages from TSXT, 3317, 7135, 3,400 gallons. 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
1: Got about 3,400 gallons.
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0: Take down the signal at Haywood. Over.
1: I understand you're taking Haywood down.
0: And I'm going to hold you there. I'll probably get IO-25 around 8:41 there. And then 25 goes by, I'll get you a signal.
1: I understand.

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5-1-9-8-25, CSXD 2002. Medium approach, freight lead. Northbound out.

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Claro, yeah, that's right.

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0: Hello.
1: I got registering Dixon on duty 1025, bulletin number 97250, total of 45 messages. Got a 7433 in lead, 522 second out. And I'll get that third motor for you in just a minute. 75 loads, 101 empties, total 176 cars, 12871 on the tonnage, 10957 on the length, plenty of fuel, plenty of power for train, PO active, PTC active. Calendar day inspection book filled out by the engineer.
0: All right, I got you going. Train thing that's coming back. These are got track coming back down the main. I could get him back ahead of you. I'll put you in this hole. That DuPont, but I'll get him to help get that south end switch since you're so heavy.
1: All right.
0: EC1 number 71344, 71344, 525-26AN, 592-0, M514-25, CSXD-7433, Dixon 1A, and 11. Main to the siding north, SAS, Ruskin, main, switch north in DuPont, siding track. And then line loading, you're going to take that side south end, pressure on switch AN719.2, Spectrum LHO.
1: EC1 number 71344-05-2526, location AN594.5 to M514-25, it's a 7433 Dixon, circle line 1A, operate on Magna side track, north direction of SAS, Ruskin main track, switch north end of DuPont side track, circle line 11, take the side south end of DuPont, pressure on the switch AN619.2, over.
0: 1159-1159, MLHO.
1: 1159 MLH, take it out.

0: Cowboys pick us, huh?
1: You got it.
0: That's a 12-13 freight league. 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

0: CFX detector, milepost 5991.10, defect, repeat, no defect, total axles 734, detector out.
1: 13 tags out.

0: 6, fishing 514, 25.
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0: Yeah, that's right. I just want to make sure you saw that one.
1: Yes, sir. I got everything that day. Thank you.
0: See you.

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0: City, dispatch Jackson, Africa.
1: M605-25,
0: this is 18,
1: Mom. 605-25. That's right. We got bulletin number 97309. 97309, that's Jeff Brown, L.R. Hines. We got 20 loads, 135 empties, total tonnage 7,429, total on land 9,854. All head in power, but few started on the first one. We got 6,500. Second one, 5,000. Third one, 4,500. All three on the head, no working route. All good for tonnage. Everything is good. Calendar day inspection's done. We'll have that TO and PTC up as soon as we knock down this right junction. If you can line us up, please, sir.
0: 605, small two, location off freight lead. You'll meet IO-25 and an M841 there, Jamestown.
1: We appreciate you, boss, and appreciate what you do. Have an amazing day, over.
0: Yes, y'all do the same, right? JD's up.
1: Five.
2: Tally M605, line all the way, 1213 Freedley.
1: Thank you, sir. 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
2: Thank you, sir. 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
1: Yeah, how about yourself?
0: Cosmic as usual.
1: 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My man.
0: Now, let's go.

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2: 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Hey, pal, here on 84123. Come on to me. North Connection, R06.
3: North Connection, R06. We do have racks on the head. We are DP.
2: Yeah, I know it. Let me change my mind a little bit here. It just keeps going. 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

AM 841, keep rolling. Got you down there. Switch me to R07. I got to hop R5 off. 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
2: Shout out to him, 841-23, yo.
3: 841-23,
2: yo. As you coming in at North Connection to get on the ladder, you going to notice the hand throw crossovers are against you. Stop and get them back, please, sir.
3: All right, coming in at North Connection, looking out on the hand throw, they are against us.
2: Yes, sir, it is. 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

0: 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Detector out.
1: M605 25. No defects.
2: I got them right here for you.

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0: ETI, Miss Mary, over. 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
1: All right, up and ride, 3162. 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
0: Sabrina, did you say something to me?
2: No, I'm off the air.
0: Okay.
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1: Four 91 drag your feet. 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

0: Tower to the M841. 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
1: Yeah, okay.
0: Hate to tear the end of your train off.
1: Yeah.

0: Thank you, 841. That's good. Right. Appreciate it. Now, M491-24, come on to the mechanical power crossover R12.
1: Mechanical to R12.
0: You want to better verify your length. 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
1: Yeah, that's right.
0: All right, come on, real quick.
1: Yeah, we still got to double our train over, but I'm just going to let you know we're going to be coming that way shortly. We got 9 inches over.
2: That's all?
1: That's it.
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0: 42 8 Tower.
1: Go ahead, gangster train.
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1: North side, 213.
0: Thank you, now. Thank you.
1: Anytime.

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1: 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I'll get y'all something.
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0: 9:42:21 on the list. 3079. Limited approach. Rusty. Single main to track 2 northbound. Southbound.
1: Meet you down there to East End of all

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0: got a medium.
1: Go ahead, over.
0: James Town, single main number 24753 southbound out.
1: East and west? Going east or west?

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2: GSS G942. We got EP number 71423 G942-21 on the 3079 employee David from Lisa Mike already on the hall of tracks from the split south end Dupont to the FPS Ruskin.
3: 71423 G942-21 CSXT 3079. Davis, ready to cut the all track switch south end Dupont, SAS Ruskin. Mr. Murray, you agree with that? Over.
0: That's correct. Murray agrees. Over.
3: 3 1356 1356 MLHO. That's JJ.

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1: Face out.
0: Yeah, come around up on the.
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0: Yeah, we're swinging high for y'all.
1: Two of them.
2: How many you got, Hines?
1: Oh, I got three of them.
2: Three?
1: That's right.
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0: 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Y'all still rolling, ain't you?
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3: 2-2-7, 8231, 7227, 5489, and 5313. On the way.
2: Thanks.
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5: Tell me, Matthew.
1: Yes, sir, go ahead.
5: I did say the wood yard, not the F yard.
1: Wood yard, that's right.
5: All right.
2: 6185.

0: BC20 at 8,000.
1: Yeah, Mike, go ahead.
0: Yeah, when you can, Rich, come up and freight leave back to R1 when we can.
1: The 806 is coming in off that north connection. I know he's got it to high gear. Get in here and then we'll make the move.
0: All right.
1: Thank you.

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1: 91.
0: Derailer down. Bring him on in. 74 track to the marker. Tire east load.
1: Alright. 74 track to the marker.
0: Lock down DP if you got it.

0: M841, ACOW. Is it our turn yet?
1: Hey, Cal, I'm 841 line. Thank you for reminding me. It's line XO2. Let's do it.
0: All right, here we go. Thank you.
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0: 725, clear to north end of Homestead, CSX 7256, southbound out.
1: 491, right, service center, Clearview West, in there.
2: Thanks, sir.

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Yes.

0: 725-25, 8 Tower, 8 Tower, 725-25,
1: toward Southway, cross back in R12.
0: Alrighty, backing in toward R12, thank you.

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0: Is the B Tower going to be ready for us, over?

0: A41, you see that light pole coming up there on your left?
1: We'll hold up there. That light pole just short of that power crossover.
2: Okie doke.
1: Thank you. You're going to move some engines around and it'll be your turn.
2: All right.

0: Not 20 more then, 3162, 20.
1: 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I ain't got that, Danny, but I'll be stopping here in a minute.
0: All right.

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0: 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T3 at the B tower.
1: All right, understand.
2: All right,
1: here we go, 3162, give me a head.
2: All right, don't need to bring about 12 more than 3162, 12.
1: All right, 12.
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0: got another four more.
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0: Three times, 3162.
1: All right, 3 steps applied, 3162.
2: All right, move on, Trey. Switch line, shut them back, 6 to, you sure you don't want to stop? Take that air hose out. Yeah, 6 to a stop.
1: 7 George, they covered you.
2: 28
3: there. Hey, tell.
2: 320, let's go, Frey lead all one when you can.
3: All right, give me just a second. I still got stuff clear. Hey, Ty, we're M806. Come on all the way up that buggy cross. I need a couple more cars to clear the circuit.
2: Come on, Bob. Keep coming up, over.
3: Yeah, keep coming on up all the way up into that buggy cross ahead of you. Just try to clear by the east end.
2: All right. What about...
1: All right, in the clear, releasing 3 step, knock and check in, 3162.
4: Have you heard you or not? Is that you talking, George? Isn't that? Man, you sound like you way off.
3: Rice on eight, though. L72525. Power crossover R12, make it solid.
4: Saw that, George. Say. I have to use that trainee's radio. Just barely. You ready? I'm ready.
5: Yeah, up right and clear. Got a restrict. Gates are down, cross and clear. Jump on 20.
4: I can hear you good that time.
5: I'm holding the radio up.
4: I'm 20. I've got a restricted and brutal restricted mode, F256.
1: Brake test, you got 3 steps again, over.
4: All right, you're a brake test. Let's go, run it by.
1: Ground point, releasing 3 steps, 10 slack. Here we go. 20, 7256. 20. All right. All right, AK at 3162.

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1: Right there.
2: Curve, look at 72, 56. Right in the curve.

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2: Camo 7, who 56?
3: Camo 7.

0: I can't hear you. Over.
1: Can you hear me?
0: I mean, I hear you a little bit. Yeah, go ahead. He's got us lined into track 8. Is that right, over?
2: Another 20, Sandy, do be big.
3: 20.
1: I'm asking you to holler at him about lining up to track 8.
0: 841 Day Tower, over.
4: .41 linebacker, Ari, set it in Ari.
0: All right, thank you.
1: Clear ball, track block, Ryan, lined up all the way, come back, 15 at a time, 15.
0: All right, lined into track 8, you up and riding the points, backing up 15 at a time, 31-62.
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1: All right. About 50.
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3: 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Got a move.

0: 3162. 2, clear of all tracks. Point on ground, drop that 3 inches in the clear, A-head, whatever you're ready. Drop it by 3.
1: Nope.
0: Alright, then clear release, steel 3 steps. Got those engines set out and getting ahead. Here we go, 3162.
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2: 841 Day Tower.
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0: All right, let's quickly at 5113, you're the joy. 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

0: 725, Matthew, when we get ready to leave, you want us to go the back way or somewhere?
1: Yes, sir. 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
0: I appreciate it. 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
1: Thank you.
0: Might pick you up on the road out there, George, if I can come down the back.

0: 931-62 clear of our track, four on the ground, that's cut. Line in, row 7, ease them back, about 8 up.
1: Sam, you in the clear ground point at the coupling, backing us 8 on the coupling, 3162. Here we go.
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1: 542, line 12T13, got one hanging out in the freight lead there. You can get what you can.
0: All right, understood. Get what I can. T12, T13. 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
1: Okay, three steps.
0: Is it straight?
1: That's right.
2: 725, Matthew, you can straighten that crossover out. I'll head towards the shop.
0: All right, you got three steps.
1: All right, 375, 3162.
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1: 841 conductor,
0: hold. If you walk over here towards R4, my hump engine's fixing to head back that way, your ride is a lot bigger than Chuck, 2 ways to Sunday. He'll clear you down there to the bottom, and Howard will just have her pick you up down there.
1: It's all right. I done made it to the bottom part. We'll get to meet me at the restaurant, I guess.
0: Yeah, just cross over. He'll run back through 4 here, and you can catch a ride with him out there, and you're going to flag him down.
1: I'm saying, I'm already here at the bottom. I'm about to show
0: him
1: now.
0: Oh, you are you on the bottom? Well, just ride it back, and I'll have her pick you up down there.
1: All right.

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1: Eight time.
0: Hey, Matthew, I know there probably ain't nothing you can do. We've been trying to get a hold of that service center. I guess they're doing their little safety marquage thing.
1: All right. They should answer you in just a minute. Usually it's about 10 minutes.
0: Okay, yeah. We've been calling for a while. East End, where we at?
2: All right, 20.

Charlie B625, servicing. JDB 620, 24.

0: Man, you got a snake bit.
1: Yeah, that's right.
0: What y'all doing?
1: Had to pick up some cars out of the yard, double to this main line job. Cunnington Bass on duty 1230, book number 97386. 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Headed north, ready to go.
0: I think the problem is who you got driving that thing. Mm-hmm. Was it the other day you got me good on 515? I ain't forgot that day. I think I got it circled on my calendar. Whatever you've been doing before work.
1: They didn't want to waste this salad on the main line, so they had to get some stuff out of yards.
0: Great time of day. Well, they told me y'all got to do some stuff out here, too.
1: Better get us on the road, then.
0: They said y'all got to set this, 776 off at Oglethorpe, which that's going to be fun.
1: Yeah.
0: But, I got to put it all on number one over here.
2: Well, you might want to double check that. That 776 is wrote up for all kinds of stuff.
0: Okay, I'll tell them to double check, but. Alright, everything's loaded up, set up, fueled up. Let's go signal location.
1: Alright, here we go.
0: Thank you, JDF.
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0: has been trying to get a hold of you for quite a while.
1: Yeah, I've been in a safety meeting slash turnover. Sorry about that wait.
0: That's where we figured you'd use that. We came in the east end today.
1: That radio sound. Come on, make it on this way. Come on, you get the phone.
0: All right.

0: How much fuel you got on that there, Mr. Stafford?
1: We got 1350. No write-ups or anything on
0: it. That's enough to make another trip, man.
1: Oh, yeah, yeah. Yeah, that'd be plenty for us. It'll be shorter anyway tomorrow.

0: S-31.
1: I can't tell. I got seven engines.
2: You should be clear right there.
1: 31 day tower.
3: Car is in the clear, Craig.
1: Okay, thank you. Appreciate it, Coach.
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0: Gonna call 410 over. 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
1: That's right.
0: I can't understand you.
1: Permission out of 66, need to go east and back west, so.
0: Alright, y'all go on ahead. I'll put that 725 in there where you at.
1: Understand, here we go.
0: 725, let that 410 get out east and then go west out of 66. Y'all go to 66, clear up, tie him.
2: Alright, 66, clear. Something about the pond now.
0: Oh.

0: 725-410. How many engines y'all got? 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Oh, we're coming by the pond switch, isn't it?
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1: No, no, thank you. 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

0: All right, good brake test, 3162. 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
1: 795, service in Jimbo. 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
0: Very good.
1: Thank you.
2: Dropping by three, let me get some
1: pin slack. 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
1: All right, getting ahead, 3162. 841 8 out.
2: Well, let's pick up that DP and hit the shot.
0: All right, thanks, sir.
1: All right, you want to hop up?
0: I got to grab this

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0: call back about 6-4 to the couple. 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
1: Alright, I'm saying everybody's in the clear. 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What'd you say, Steve?
0: Alright, four more there.
2: Eight, sir.
3: 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We're going to leave on 12 over.

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0: 3162, clear of all tracks, one up and ride, dropping at 3, 8 head, whenever you're ready.
1: All right, in the clear release in your 3 step, getting ahead. Go to 32.
0: All right, 32. All right, 32.
1: Okay.
2: Service
1: Center, but we cleared that
0: east end. Thanks. 841 to the service center, over.
1: Talk to me there, 841. Yes, sir, got 9 of them for you. We're ready to head your way.
0: All right. Call me when you get out of that west end, over.
1: Okie doke.
0: 247.
2: Got one coming the east way.
0: Clear to make the turn. Talk to this out.
2: Copy that.
3: P620 clear, it's closing right now, 2 9 0 1 13 9 9.

0: 61. 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Come out ahead of that DP. Shove that head in the 8. Or let's do it in 5. Put that head in the 5, then we'll pick up that DP out of 6.
1: Come out ahead of DP, shoving the rest of 5, come back, pick up the
0: DP. Yeah, I believe that'd be the best thing. It's not going to clear up on the other end.
1: All right. Let us know when you're ready for it.
0: I'm ready, looking out.
1: All right, popping the wheel.
2: 47, 37, 37.

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0: Just call him when we get to this end. 841 service center. 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Turn around. Separate. Okay. 72 there, Danny.
1: That's right. And then those next two is going to have to go out to the field. I'm going to try to get my guys to meet you about halfway so you ain't out here switching out all afternoon.
0: Those bottom two are DPs.
1: Yeah, you'll have to dock the DP now.
0: Well, I'm 7 engines ahead. Okay.
1: Be reeler down, 841. Verify.
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1: All right, car specs, I got you on the hand.

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0: All right, lined up. 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
1: All right, four on the stop.
0: Do it. 47-37. Clear, stretch them out.
1: I'll be back here in just a minute.
0: All right.

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1: 97656, 795-25, Scott Wixon on duty. 15-15, 2 motors head in, 784, 7304, 4,500 gallons on both of them. Got 66 low, 35 empties. We're 10-145 on the ton, 64-94 on the length. PTCTO's up running. Fed pulling out the yard. Got to let the car inspector press for a button on the way out, over.
0: All right, sounds good. It'll be single indication, over.
1: Single indication, thank you.
2: Clear, 4737, release that 3. Want me to meet you?
3: Right here at the buggy, bro. Roll over and holler at the car inspector.

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1: 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Three engines, DP is 110 cars back. Got, 81 loads, 109 empties, 13,362 tons, 11,860 feet. You're not a key train, no working route, PGC trip off our operative. Need to pull the car to the bottom of the R yard and get my light on, then I'll be ready to go.
0: All right. Need to get your light on, but then you'll be ready to go. Be signal indication, over.
1: All right, signal indication, we go.
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0: Delta's on board, ready to pull on and get my light on.
1: Yeah, pull him on.
0: I'm sorry, say that again.
1: T12, T13.
0: To the light.

Yeah, you copy that on spot and T10, need a ride back to the head out from the tower here.

All right, back with you. DP has been knocked down. Ready to continue when you are. Understand. In the clear, ground point at the coupling, backing up four on a coupling, 3162. All right, in 72.

542 on 60, 4737, clear, Brunswick Junction, Main, Northbound.

0: All right, we're coupled to something. 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
1: Brakes will stop. You could go back 22.9 for me.
2: All right, 10 car, 22.9.
0: How many engines are we coupled to? You coupled to 2 841. All right, coupled to 2 of them.

0: 841, let me know when you separate from your bottom two, please.
1: Okay. But you did say separate these two, didn't you?
0: Yeah, drop your bottom two in 72 and then hold to those top seven, and I'm going to let you go to 66 track, couple, and shove down until both of those are in the clear. Both of those METX are in the clear, and lock them down, and we'll come get on.
1: Okay, but you want me to separate the two DTs, correct?
0: That's right. That's correct.
1: Okay, I understand. All right, good brake test, 3162. You got three steps.

0: Sarà per tutta.
1: That's all. I've got him rattling down here.
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2: All right, say that again,
1: can you go back to 229 for me?

0: 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Thought we were all cell phone. 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
1: Hey, JJ, this is Y190 on the Pearson Spur. Whereas Lang, we'd like to get a light into the freight lead.
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1: You're looking at the marker, BT, you on it.

0: Greg says 430.
1: Heading southbound, number 2 to single main, engine 784 out.
0: Alright, Zeppelin. You say good Zeppelin, right? Gretchen, you in the clear, okay?

All right, three steps. 31 feet per second. Hey, we are behind a yellow line back there, ain't we?

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1: 14. 14. 14. 14. 8
0: hour. 8
1: hour.
0: We're ready to get an FO3 T12 to the
1: lotto. I'll head up to the east end there. I got 542 still. Getting a brake test there. Head up to the east end, talk to
0: him. And talk to him. We'll do it. Thank you.
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0: dispatch, Jacksonville.
1: You got right here on this M41025, ready to job brief with you.
0: Go ahead with your job brief, Nova.
1: I'm Hastings on duty at 1500. The bulletin is a 97619, leaving here with 66 cars, 52 loads by 14, M 6898 tons, 4,459 feet of train. Out of 10XT, we head in power, got a 430 in the lead, showing over 4290 gallons of fuel, followed by a 10XT 4546, 3800 gallons of fuel. Then we have a 10XT 6563. No restrictions on the power or the train, not a creek change status, just for 60 miles an hour. PDPT, everything is up and active.
0: All right, all sounds good. The Newark, just a straight shot there to Florence.
1: Correct, Dover.
0: All right, got one leaving there. It'll be signaling the cage behind him, over.
1: Behind him, we thank you.
0: Thank you, dispatcher.
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0: 5-31-62, clear ball track, 4 on the ground, dropping at 3. 50-10, up and riding.
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0: 14 8 Tower East Standard,
1: this is T-12-0. As soon as the vocal clears up, you'll be running all the way to the green pasture.
0: Oh man, I like that. Okay, I understand.
2: Alright, you up and riding the point, switching line, line into 72. Backing up 8 cars, coupling 3162.

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0: and lead, route 2, we'll fill it up, put our change in 1, 8 tire to M410, T12, T13 all the way.
1: 13 all the way, we thank you, sir. Have a good day, here we go.
0: 2 to 1 there, 452. Fill up 2, change to 1.
1: Copy that, route 2, change to 1. Two times on the top.

0: Houston 542 on 260, 4737, clear, south Homestead, north out.
1: Jesus, that's Jacksonville, M542-25, over.
2: Going to clear back and up, 16.
0: M542-25, answering, over.
1: 542, just got an indication that you've got an extra car. Did you get that information on your pad there?
0: Extra car, checking it out now.
1: Yeah, short of the non-dangerous here, empty.
0: Dangerous, empty. I will check it out. Appreciate it, heads up.
1: All right, thanks.

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Tie handbrake on that east motion, okay? Hey, y'all running for the west motion, east motion? Will you put a handbrake on that west motion, please?

0: Talking about 8:42, 8:41. 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As soon as y'all get in the clear, they're gonna get on.
1: Alright, we are not in the clear behind the yellow line, over.
0: Yeah, I ain't worried about the yellow line. If y'all can just get in the clear, get up, they're gonna get on them and switch the rest of them out.

0: 841.
1: Yes, sir.
0: As soon as y'all dismount and y'all are in the clear of the track, my guys will get on.
1: Understand.
0: Thanks, sir.

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1: Got it.

0: 14, you got a 5-3, P3 dialing in.
1: That's right, communication, AD waiting on some Armin. Alright, shows the arm.
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1: All right.

0: T.I., going to need you on the west end of RA1 just a minute to help protect the shove. West end of RA1.
1: Class 3 and roll by 76. 1836, appreciate it.

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0: 16 triple alt six. Thank you.
1: Okay, M410-25, clear, stop, Homestead. Clear, north Homestead, on the main track, looking for the 430. Nova.
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1: Clear to make that turn, over.
0: Campbell, clear to make that turn, engine has moved over now.
1: Okay.

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1: Oh, permission on the tunnel there.
0: I thank you. Cars in the clear, left in the clear, out. 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
1: Hello.
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1: 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Got some movement going on.

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0: 192, right,
1: Charlie. Hold on, 2 formation on the tow. 492, we're going to be dropping 35 cars in F4. I'm redoing your work order. 35 cars in F4 will get everything we're supposed to out of that other track. Dropping whatever we're supposed to.
0: Alright, dropping 35, that's for
1: dropping them in that other track too. I forget what it was, but dropping them. But dropping 35 in F4. Your bottom car in F4 will be the 482.
0: I'm sorry, F4, 482.

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1: Me too. Now go ahead. What two you got for me out here, big boy?
2: 839 West and 30. What's that other engine number, Andy? 204. I'll be first over the derailleur. Back to back.
1: 6204,
2: 839.
3: 3204, 3204, 3204, first over to
0: derailleur. Copy that. Give me just a second.
3: SX detector, milepost
0: 591.5. One more to go. Hold on when you're ready.

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1: 204.
0: Copy that.
2: Copy PTI.
3: Go ahead.
2: 492, I got a worker in the elevator. He'd be on the north side there, and 4 and 5, I believe, you'll carry it to me.
4: CSX detector, milepost 591.5, no defects, repeat, no defects, total axles 522, detector out.

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0: I see it flashing out of correspondence here, you know. 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
0: Hey, what's that? 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
1: 5523.

0: 829, give me about three more.
1: Three, four more.
0: I'm sorry, I'm looking at another car out there.
1: One more.

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0: 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Milepost 5-9-4.7. 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No defects. Total axle 460. 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
0: 40, can we get a ride up Brunel when we can?
1: Yeah, we'll get you one.
2: Part 3.

0: Nice.
1: 47. 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All right, so you clear to come out at 65, going east down that ladder. Derail me down, verify, over.
0: Thanks. Permission to come out the west and go down the east, right?
1: That's right.
0: All right, thank you, sir.
2: Morning, beautiful.

0: 3780.
1: Mahan PTI.
2: Over here on the north side,
1: Mahan PTI is on the north side.
2: No, I'm not the hunt from regular yard, man.
1: Yeah, I'm trying to get hold of Mahan, but he ain't answering me.

0: That is good faith, yes, you should. You need to.
1: Azra, 3038.
2: I thought it would be good enough.
3: I thought 37.

0: I got it. That's right. Doing 7. That's right.
1: My 3.
0: All right, clearly 3 set at 9.

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0: Go ahead, have your briefing, over.
1: Zipper and Don on duty at 1630 with bullets at 978206. Here we go, 146 was 29 empty, 19,941 on the ton, 10,448 on the feet. Three engines on the head, one DP where it needs to be. All of them got around 4,500 gallons. PTC's working, TO's working. Counter days been done, no restrictions, no work, ready to go.
0: All right, good power, good fuel. Everybody's on board.
1: He's on the way, should be here in there.
0: All right, Canars will be on board shortly. We'll be signaling the case now.
1: Thank you.

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Defect, repeat, no defect, total, hexels 1. Detector out.

0: There to PT ya.
1: Good.
0: Drop that man off. He's at EO40 at Brunel Street. Need a ride to the service center, I assume.
1: Come out east way and shop me and go to the south side, get the airport thing
0: home. Yeah, permission.

0: down to EO 40.
1: 40.
0: They say anything to y'all about backing that train on T-13?
1: No one said anything about that.

0: get it turned back on. We got to back that thing on T13 down here and make it solid with a grain train that's leaving on it. So PPI, you can cancel that move. They're going to have to swing up and back on T13.
1: Another train. Cross back in 492. Left. All right, Ray, you clear just crossing now so I can get your light on.
2: We took care of it, I appreciate it.
1: All right. That's good. Good roll by 1904.
2: 1904.

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1: Cano. 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

0: Listen to their bird. Yes,
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0: Morning, Chris. Another 457.
1: Go ahead, Oak.
0: You want some loads, empties, tons, and links for that PTC?
1: Stand there. I appreciate it,
0: Oak. I.

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0: 44, there's a ride coming down the boulevard. 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
1: Trying to get down,
0: 57, 8 times.
1: All the way to
0: South Connection, 457.
1: Good, all the way, thank you.

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L731-25 to 4048 Pallet, release them from the milepost and 630.0 to the switch, north at DuPont. 1948 KMC.

right, 71742. L-731-25-4048, Elliott report. His entire track is south of the sweep, south of Homerville on the main track. Is that correct, over? Is there any south of the south of Homerville, over? 1949 KMC. 1949 KMC. Thank you, Mr. Elliott. I appreciate that.

0: time since y'all had a 40-car train.
1: Yeah, that's about our max. That's all we can.
0: 3328, 8 more, 8, 3328. 457.
1: That'd be good.
0: Yeah, I got one, Kevin.

0: 4-0. That's perfect.
1: U-40, I'll be ready for you. Line down T-13, there'll be a ride at the joint there to get you back to the head. Get everything done you got to do over there. Just tie it down, leave it pumping air. He'll bring you back. He'll bring you back to the service center.
0: All right, coupling up and paying it down.

0: 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At the couple.
1: 3 in the clear, lined up, 8 couple.
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2: Four on that bump, 3078.

0: 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I asked 1378. That's over 3078.
1: Say 20 there also.
2: That's right, line is 2 1320.
1: That's one.
0: 3078. 15. 10. 5.
3: 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Detector out.
0: Okay. 3328.

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